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4: 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While I've got your ears, there's something I'd like you to hear.
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And she's the only one who ever came back around to apologize. And once we both recognized why we did wrong in the relationship, it was too late. We were on two different paths and it was not fixable anymore. 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
1: One, two, three, coming up a message, Charlie. And New York Studio. Woo! I wonder.

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2: Aim for the top, but I'm not too far. Got my bros in music and we do par. The man don't know me, but I'm too goaty. Curry and roti will take you far. Every day I'm stepping fresh, I come out the house like a brand new car. German wheels, that's my new car. Sweet like

man, it's your boy Raekwon the Chef. Chillin' with my girl D.Y. Nasty. Keep spittin' hard body. Make it possible for real, real chicks to respect your legs. You know what I mean? Respect your heels that you got on. Hold it down. You know we got

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Couldn't say that I planned, but it's cake that I eat. You could say that it panned. I was riddled with doubt, knew I was the man. With no money to count, who care who I am? Anyone who would hit, anyone who would stay. One by one a career, made out of mistakes. Started out in a jam, ended up on stage. Long way from the park, still there in the way. Kept alive in my heart, took a vibe on a plane. Inspired a spark, ignited a flame. Not afraid of the dark, so I thrive in the gray. When the mood wasn't clear, on the grind I would pave. Yeah, I make

0: 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La radio sauvage.
1: This next one coming up is the first single off of my forthcoming sophomore album, Scorpio. And so if you feel your body moving, go ahead and move it. 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
2: Yeah.

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Sure wish this clock wasn't functional. 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But the sheets sweating and the ceiling's pulsing. Music from the birds and cars would beat. Stop, pause, repeat. The stars release. You know most of my time belongs to the

Every sober morning with you is like we drunk at the Super 8, with laughing and planning in between while we recuperate. We communicate with mouths, fingers and hands, cell phones with clocks, 1,000 free minute plans. Lose me in details, break my codes, till all the good breakfast spots is closed. The rich folks got to know it's about controlling these minutes. Take a party, cause we work till our lower back goes. 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Undercover of you is where my thoughts exploded. Now back to our ancient lost aerobics and the study of how bodies may be tossed and folded.

It's no new truth, I'm listening to voodoo. I'm losing track of time, thinking about the things that you do. And who knew that I would ever trip and fall for you, boo. The truth flew straight over my head without a Blue's Clue. Divine principle, living inside physical. And when the time difficult, you keep me close to heart. 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And if I love it like I live it, then we're never apart.

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1: 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Hey, they want to do. Hey.

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2: To the next is the to the next is the to the next is the to the next is the to the next is the to the next is the to the next is the to the next is the to the next is the to the next is the to the next is the to the next is the to the next is the to the next is the to the next is the to the next is the to the next is the to the next is the to the next is the to the next is the to the next is the to the next is the to the next is the to the next is the to the next is the to the next is the to the next is the to the next is the to the next is the to the next is the to the next is the to the next is the to the next is the to the next is the to the next is the to the next is the to the next is the to the next is the to the next is the to the next is the to the next is the to the next is the to the next is the to the next is the to the next is the to the next is the to the next is the to the next is the to the next is the to the next is the to the next is the to the next is the to the next is the to the next is the to the next is the to the next is the to the next is the to the next is the to the next is the to the next is the to the next is the to the next is the to the next is the to the next is the to the next is the to the next is the to the next is the to the next is the to the next is the to the next is the to the next is the to the next is the to the next is the to the next is the to the next is the to the next

So my boss literally called me and told me to get into work, and I told him that I'm a fucking rock star, I don't really want to go out, to be fair. And he said, mate, if you don't come into work, I'm gonna sack you. And I told him to fucking shove you, drove where he doesn't fucking like. Actually, let's go. 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

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If you're calling for Erica, press 1. If you're calling to wish her a happy birthday, Kwanzaa, MLK, Black History Month, Juneteenth, or Hanukkah, press 2. If you're calling because you just saw her on BET, MTV, or any of the social media outlets and you're checking to make sure you're still in good standing, press 3. If you're calling to beg for some shit in general, press 4. If you're calling to beg for some shit, but this is that pre-call before the actual begging, press 5. If you've already made that pre-call and this is the actual call to beg, press 6. If you're calling to ask for some free tickets in a city near you, and no, she don't really fuck with you like that, press 7. If you're calling to book Erica to put the first burger at your company barbecue or to DJ at your little cousin's slip and slide party, press 8. If you're calling to say peace and don't really fit into any of those descriptions, text me, because I really don't answer voicemail.

0: Hey yo, what's up? What's up? 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Count this money, you know what I'm saying?
1: Yeah.
0: Hey yo, put the grants over there in the safe, you know what I'm saying? Cause we spending these Jacksons. The Washingtons go to wifey, you know how that go.
1: I'm saying that's what this is all about, right?
0: What is it?
1: Clothes, bank rolls, and hoes, you know what I'm saying? 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